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And late at night I wonder maybe that's why, because I never wanna hear the same cry from a kid who doesn't fit in to the world that he live in. A half-cast, just kidding, wear a mask, just kidding, move arse, just whip him, yeah, no sitting.

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1: I'm a fucking scientist, bro. Never seen that like it.
2: Rádió Café. 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

prophet is a fool. Spiritual man is mad. For the multitude of thine iniquity and the great hatred.